brilliant rose of death's twilight kingdom. This is the way the world ends. 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

It is a new morning in America. Fresh, vibrant. 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We have faith in our leaders. We're optimistic as to what becomes of it all.

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darkened corners. Learned from survivors, like rodents and crawlers. I became familiar with Martin and Fox. A light in the shadow, between all the blocks. They want me to run, before I die out. Follow the death rails, don't turn around. Follow them, till that end. Dive into the woods.

all know we're going to die. You make a game like a marvelous game that includes the whole world. You make it seem possible.